people make life so unpleasant. All the small, petty people. All the ugly, annoying people. It's hard not to think about it. I like to think about what could be done to these people. Something cruel. Something mean. Something just. But the meaner the better. Goodness knows they deserve it. Have you ever dreamed of killing all the stupid people? Not just the unintelligent people, but the sort that don't know

advice about how to run your life. And yet look at how they run their own lives. For the most part, they've accomplished nothing. They've contributed nothing. Their lives are miserable. But they talk, talk, talk. At the very least, their tongue should be cut out. At the very least. Do you ever want to kill all the people who tell lies? Some certainly deserve it. Not necessarily the big liars or even those who teach lies as truth. I'm talking about people who say one thing and do another. Or who tell you they've sent something express mail when you know they haven't. Did you ever want to kill all the slow people in the world? The people who are in front of you when they should be behind you. The crime that the swift should be held back by the slow. And it's criminal that nothing's done to rectify.

Some people try not to think about life's ugliness. I've thought about it. I've thought about it quite a lot. Something should be done to these people. Something to make them suffer the way they've made us suffer. I say, bring back the Circus Maximus, for starters. Unless these weeds are dealt with, they'll poison everything. They are poisoning everything.

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Where's Genghis Khan when we need him? Or Roy Deese? Ayatollah Khomeini? 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Benito Mussolini? 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

lépcsőjében, az igaz utat sűrűködve.

is what I think I squared really means. 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I squared means intelligence looking at intelligence. If you don't have your consciousness, think about that state, then go back into that state and think about your ordinary consciousness. And already you're in I squared.

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You won't find Hatesville on any maps. 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And you're listening to that ticket this very minute, Dad. A one-way ticket, first class. 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

0: 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To everything there is a season, and a time to every purpose.
1: And a time to pluck up that which is planted.

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0: shoot a Valkyrie, to shoot a swan. This unhappiness goes on and on. I enjoy the nothingness, but is it the emptiness I seek? To shoot a Valkyrie, to shoot a swan. I know there's something else going on. I enjoy the emptiness, but is it the deep state I seek? To shoot a Valkyrie, to shoot a swan. I feel their guesses are wrong. 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If no matter matters, nothing matters at all. 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To shoot a Valkyrie, to shoot a swan. I feel their aim is all wrong. I've heard the perverted preach to the converted for far too long.
1: I'm converted
0: far too long. To shoot a Valkyrie, to shoot a swan. The deep state goes on and on. To shoot a Valkyrie, to shoot a swan. The sleep state goes on and on. To shoot a Valkyrie, to shoot a swan. The deep state goes on and on. To shoot a Valkyrie, to shoot a swan. This sleep state goes on and on. To shoot a Valkyrie, to shoot a swan. The deep state goes on and on. To shoot a Valkyrie, to shoot a swan. This sleep state goes on and on. To shoot a Valkyrie, to shoot a swan. The deep state goes on and on.
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But there's a time for tea, and a time for expiring, and our notice to quit is in the post.

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Man. Man is a destroyer. His destruction is vast. His destruction is all-encompassing. But it is uniquely human. His is not the joyous, self-confident destruction of the barbarian, nor is it the matter-of-fact and purposeful destruction of a predator fulfilling its natural imperative. Man's destruction is the sour byproduct of life in dysfunction. Man's destruction follows the deadly rhythm of life out of balance. Man destroys his own life while also destroying all life on Earth, neither admitting to his destruction nor even recognizing it. Man has squandered his powers, and our scorn for him has grown boundless. By its pitiful motions, mankind has demonstrated its unworthiness. Let the destruction it has unleashed devour it. An eye for an eye, a tooth for a tooth, a stripe for a stripe. Let us not misuse the sacred gift of destruction. Let us view it in its true light, that we may embrace it. Destruction does not stand opposed to creation. Destruction is an ally of creation, and both are necessary for life to function and flourish. Destruction can no longer be permitted to move outside the will of life. It must regain its rightful place in the order. It must be put to the service of those who serve the will of life. Let the strong bear witness to my message. Let the strong heed my words. Take up the mighty powers of destruction, for therein dwells the power of life. Wield it wisely, and wield it ruthlessly.

Someday, I'll take you to Disneyland. We'll go on Mr. Toad's wild ride and follow him straight to hell. But that's not necessary just now. For now, hell's all around us. No rubber devils. No smell of sulfur. But hell nonetheless. Hell more grotesque than any medieval woodcut. Instead of dramatic demons, a lifeless shuffling horde without souls, without imagination, without worth, and beyond redemption. Someday I'll take you to Disneyland. I'll buy you a pair of mouse ears, tons of cotton candy, and a big helium balloon with Mickey inside. 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Today I'll buy you a .357 Magnum and lots of bullets. 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Disneyland can wait. We have time. Someday there'll be more of us. Maybe then the world can be Disneyland. 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
0: 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As they turn to dust, dust. And we are the last.